on fire. We gon' boogie, oogie, oogie, jiggle, wiggle, and dance like the roof on fire. We gon' drink drinks and taste until we fall out like the roof on fire. Like the roof on fire. Tell him, baby, baby, baby, baby, baby, baby, baby, baby, baby, baby, baby, I'm on fire. I tell her, baby, baby, baby, baby, baby, baby, baby, baby, baby, baby, I'm a fireball.

90 Bay Radio 106.3 FM. A little bit of some Kylie Minogue there. I think that's how you say her name. I hope so. Okay. It's 7:18. So, bingo time coming up pretty quickly. You got until 7:45 on the dot to come on down here. Come get your cards and your lineup tonight. So, you got your odd and even, your two lines both at 50%. And for your odd and even, make sure you cover up those even numbers. It's the 26th today. And regular games here. You got five games at 125 apiece. One line of hardway, one line four corners. Letter X, Wii House, and Empty House in that order. And then you got two calls for the blackout. First is 500. Second is also another 500. 50-50, three for a dollar, 21 for five. So that's your lineup for this evening's bingo. So, yeah, better get down here as soon as you can because you're only going to have about 25 more minutes to do so. Come get your cards. And let's see. Get on back here with more music. I'm going to send this one out to all the truck drivers. And I don't even know what the best truck is. But I know that they talk about a bunch of trucks in here, whether you're Dodge or Ford or Chevy. So send this one out to all you truck drivers out there, and just don't get stuck. Keep it locked right here on 106.

with some difficulty. Well, more rain than we'd seen for 1,000 years caused financial joys and biblical fears. It caused some smiles, it caused some tears, but more to the point of our story. For the first time in the collective memory, that old brown prairie that had been so dry for so long was very muddy, boggy.

Well, got me stuck in the mud so I couldn't rehearse. And Chavez, too, has missed his work. Richie, he now fears the worst. He stood up his ex-wife. She called him a jerk. Of course, Holtman didn't have nothing better to do. Yeah. Except ranch.

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Sandy Bay Radio 106.3. A little bit of some Zach Top there for you. 7:36 the time, so you got exactly 9 more minutes to get on down here. If you're going to try out some Buckeye, yes, bingo time, 8 o'clock, so coming up pretty quickly, so start getting ready there, bingo players. And let's see, you got your odd and even two lines, both at 50%, and then 5 games at 125 apiece. First call blackout 500. Second is also another 500 to go. And 50-50. 3 for a dollar. 21 for 5. Good old $5. The good old res special. $5. Yeah. Okay, so take a look here at your current forecast. Right now we're sitting at 18 right now. It's cloudy out there. And south wind at 13. Gusting up to 19, and then overnight could expect some showers pretty soon. Overnight 11 and clear though. Heading into tomorrow, Sunday fun day, morning is going to be 12 and sunny, and as we head into the afternoon, looking to be 17 and sunny. So it should be a nice day tomorrow. Yes, just a quick look there at the weather. I wonder if I should, no, it'll take too long. I was going to check out the scores, but, why don't I just check out a couple of them. Yeah, how about that? So, Ottawa, Squad 1, Montreal, Squad 1, both tied at 2 apiece, and Squad 2's, sends up 3-1 there. Split squad games, Seattle, Vancouver tied at 2 apiece right now, New Jersey up 1-0 on the Islanders still. Couple games still yet to come. Calgary Flames, Oilers at 8, and then Sharks and Vegas, 9 o'clock. I wonder when the Jets are playing again. You know what? I think that's it for... I wonder if that is it for the preseason for them. So I don't see any games, but the season kicks off on Tuesday, though. That's for sure. Yeah, I don't know when the Jets are playing, because I know that they played last night, but the Avalanche beat them. Yeah, next Jets game. It looks like preseason's pretty much done after the weekend. So they're going to open up at home against the Boston Bruins on the 2nd. Should be a good one. We'll get them back here with some more music. Smoke shops open, VLTs, and if you're going to play bingo tonight, your time is running out slowly, so better be quick. You got 6 more minutes. Got some Rod Stewart lined up here. Keep it locked right here on 106.3.

Sandy Bay Radio 106.3 FM, good old classic Jimmy Buffett. If you love pina coladas, yes, 9:17 the time now. Take a quick look here at your forecast. 17, we're sitting at right now, partly cloudy out there, south wind at 11, gusting up to 17. Overnight's going to be 11 and clear, feeling like 9 heading into tomorrow morning. It's going to be 12 and sunny, and we'll head into the afternoon. Be a nice day, 17, and then let's see. Take a look here at your long-range forecast. Monday, some rain expected, going to be 15. Tuesday, 19, with a mix of sun and cloud. Getting into Wednesday, mix of sun and cloud, 18. Thursday, looking not too shabby, 15. Mainly sunny, feels like 14, and then Friday, 15 with a mix of sun and cloud. Okay, so got a couple of requests here, and if we have any more, because I'm going to be taking off here pretty soon, so get your last requests in for tonight ASAP. And I will throw them on to the mix. I'm making just a little late night playlist right now for all you listeners out there. I'm just working on it. But got some Morgan Wallen coming up here by request. So here's Cowgirls Reach here on 106.3.

Sandy Bay Radio 106.3 FM. Yeah, a little bit of some Kenny Chesney there. 9:35 the time. And I am going to take off here in just a little bit. So I just wanted to jump on the air one last time here for the night. But I hope everybody enjoys their Saturday night. Stay safe out there. Don't drink and drive, you know, and always have a designated driver all the time. Yes, very, very important to know. Okay, so I'll be back here tomorrow, and be back here for 2 tomorrow, and enjoy the rest of your night there, listeners, and we'll check you later. Man, I'm just finishing up working on a little playlist here. It's gonna have a little bit of this and that, you know, the usual. You know, we always throw on little playlists on Friday or Saturday. So, but we'll get back here with the music, and don't forget Smoke Shop open until midnight tonight. VLTs until 2. It's DJ Timbo signing off here for tonight. So, got some Eddie Murphy lined up here. Here's a little bit of some Party All the Time right here on 106.3 FM, Sandy B. All the way. Have a good one.

wet till you bleed. Is that dope enough? Indeed, I paid the price to control the dice. I'm more precise to the point. I'm nice. The music takes control. Your heart and soul unfold. Your body is free and behold.

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0: Yeah, Tim.
1: Hey, you talked to Mark lately?
0: I haven't really talked to him, but he looks pretty down.
1: He looks pretty down. Yeah, well, maybe we should cheer him up then.
0: What do you suppose we should do?
1: Well, does he like

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0: I know.
1: Man, I've never seen Sharon look so bad before.
0: I did once before, but this is pretty bad.
1: Yeah, what do you think she got up to last night?

Well, I think I finally found me a surefire way to forget. It's so simple, I'm surprised I hadn't done thought of it before yet. It's foolproof. Well, it's foolhardy maybe, but who knows. Anyway, here I am walking toward where the cold, dark water flows, 'cause all it takes is

free from all this heartache and regret, and free from pining for the love I can't forget. The love that once was warm and then just somehow turned to hate, made my life a prison from which there's only one escape, the

Kbilly Super Sounds of the 70s weekend just keeps on coming with this little ditty that reached up to 21 in May of 1970. The George Baker selection, Little Green Bag.

Through us, your legacy lives on. You can't stop now. 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Mike Jackson.

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Well, it was Gatlinburg in mid-July, and I just hit town and my throat was dry. Thought I'd stop and have myself a brew at an old saloon on a street of mud. There at a table dealing stud sat the dirty mangy dog that named me Sue. Well, I knew that snake was my own sweet dad from a worn-out picture that my mother had had. Knew that scar on his cheek and his evil eye. He was big and bent and gray and old, and I looked at him and my blood ran cold, and I said, my name is Sue. How do you do? Are you gonna die? Well, I hit him hard right between the eyes, and he went down, but to my surprise, come up with a knife and cut off a piece of my ear. Then I busted a chair right across his teeth, and we crashed through the walls and into the street, kicking and a gouging in the mud and the blood and the beer. Well, I'll tell you, I fought tougher men, but I really can't remember when. He kicked like a mule and he bit like a crocodile. I heard him laugh and then I heard him cuss, and he reached for his gun, but I pulled mine first, and he stood there looking at me and I saw him smile. And he said, son, this world is rough, and if a man's gonna make it, he's gotta be tough. And I knew I wouldn't be there to help you along. So I give you that name and I said goodbye, and I knew you'd have to get tough or die. It's that name that'll help to make you strong. He said, now you just fought one hell of a fight, and I know you hate me and you got the right to kill me now, and I wouldn't blame you if you do. But you ought to thank me before I die for the gravel in your gut and the spit in your eye, 'cause I'm the that named you Sue. What could I do?

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If I ever have another boy, I'm gonna name him Waylon or Willie or Chris or after you, Sue Astelli.

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1: And this is Martha Wash.
0: We are reporting to you live
1: from our weather center.
0: Baby, the stuff that got heavy.
1: Honey, just when you thought it was safe to go back outside, bam!
0: The sequel!
2: Baby is rising.
0: Yeah, baby.
2: It's getting low.
0: Honey, I thought you knew, girl.
2: According to all sources.
0: What sources?

0: How's that?
1: That was the craziest thing I've ever done in my whole life. Oh my gosh, I might throw up. My girl is rocking.

It happened one day at December's end, some neighbors called on an old-time friend, and they found his shop so meager and mean, made gay with a thousand boughs of green. And old Conrad was sitting with face ashine when he suddenly stopped as he stitched a twine, and he said, "My friends, at dawn today, when the cock was crowing the night away, the Lord appeared in a dream to me, and he said, 'I'm coming your guest to be.' So I've been busy with feet astir, strewing my shop with branches of fir. The table is spread and the kettle is shine, and over the rafters the holly is twined. And now I'll wait for my Lord to appear, and listen closely so I will hear his steps as he nears my humble place. And I open the door and I'll look on his face." Then his friends went home and left Conrad alone, for this was the happiest day he had known. For long since his family had passed away, and Conrad had spent many a sad Christmas day. But he knew with the Lord as his Christmas guest, this Christmas would be the dearest and best. So he listened with only joy in his heart, and with every sound he would rise with a start, and look for the Lord to be at his door, like the vision that he had had a few hours before. So he ran to the window after hearing a sound, but all he could see on the snow-covered ground was a shabby beggar whose shoes were torn and all his clothes were ragged and worn. But old Conrad was touched and he went to the door and he said, "Your feet must be cold and sore. I have some shoes in my shop for you, and I have a coat to keep you warmer too." So with grateful heart the man went away, but Conrad noticed the time of day and he wondered what made the dear Lord so late and how much longer he'd have to wait. Then he heard another knock and he ran to the door, but it was only a stranger once more. A bent old lady with a shawl of black and a bundle of kindling piled on her back. But she asked only for a place to rest, a place that was reserved for Conrad's great guest. But her voice seemed to plead, "Don't send me away. Let me rest for a while. It's Christmas Day." So Conrad brewed her a steaming cup and told her to sit at the table and sup. And after she had left, he was filled with dismay, for he saw that the hours were slipping away, and the Lord had not come as he said he would. And Conrad felt sure he had misunderstood, when out of the stillness he heard a cry, "Please help me and tell me, where am I?" So again he opened his friendly door and stood disappointed as twice before. It was only a child who had wandered away and was lost from her family on Christmas Day. Again Conrad's heart was heavy and sad, but he knew he could make this little girl glad. So he called her in and he wiped her tears and he quieted all her childish fears. Then he led her back to her home once more. Then as he entered his own darkened door, he knew that the Lord was not coming today, for the hours of Christmas had all passed away. So he went to his room and he knelt down to pray and he said, "Lord, why did you delay? What kept you from coming to call on me? I wanted so much your face to see." Then softly in the silence a voice he heard, "Lift up your head, I have kept my word. 3 times my shadow crossed your floor, 3 times I came to your lowly door. I was the beggar with bruised cold feet, I was the woman you gave something to eat, I was the child on the homeless street. 3 times I knocked, 3 times I came in, and each time I found the warmth of a friend. Of all the gifts, love is the best. I was honored to be your Christmas guest."

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radio. 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First time ever since the story begun. 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
0: Alright? 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Yeah. Keep banging.

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What a

your sight. Well, I was so pleased to be informed of this that I broke the speed limit several times in his honor. Thank you, Lord. Thank you, Jesus.

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Sandy B Radio 106.3. It is 2:23 this afternoon here. Sunday fun day. How we doing out there, listeners? 283. DJ Timbo checking in here. Okay, so take a look here at your current forecast. Nice sunny day. 16 degrees right now and clear. Wind from the northwest at 18, gusting up to 27. Take a look here at your evening forecast. It's going to be 13 and clear. Feels like 12. West wind at 15, gusting up to 30. Overnight, looking to be a little bit chilly. Yeah, it's going to go down to 6 and partly cloudy. Then tomorrow morning, it's going to be 7. Cloudy with some sunny breaks there. Feels like 4. And could expect some showers by the afternoon at some time tomorrow. And Tuesday is looking lovely. 20 degrees and mainly sunny. Feels like 21. And heading into Wednesday here, 18 and mainly sunny. Thursday, 16 and sunny. I'll take a look here at Friday's forecast too. 16 and mainly sunny there too as well. So it's going to be a nice week. Except we'll have a little bit of showers. Well, there's about 40% chance could see some showers tomorrow afternoon. We'll see. We'll see. But yes, what a beautiful Sunday it is. And let's see. What do we have here? Okay, so we got bingo happening. So card's going to go on sale here pretty soon at about 3 o'clock. So bingo players, yes, Sunday night bingo. So it's your IBMS radio bingo program. You got your two lines, your odd and even. And you also got five games at 125 apiece. First call blackout is 500. Second is also another 500. And yeah, that's your games. Okay. So yeah, pretty soon cards will go on sale. Get back here with the music, and I'll keep the phone open if anybody wants to hear anything. Just give me a call here at the radio station, 2614. And let's see, just looking to see what I could throw on. Let's throw on a little bit of some AC/DC. Yeah, let's do that. I guess I'll throw that on here right away. So smoke shop is open. VLTs, if you want to come on down and check them out. Here's a little bit of some TNT right here on Sandy B Radio.

0: Sandy B Radio 106.3 FM. A little bit of the Stones there. It's 2:51. Card sales going to be happening in about 9 more minutes. So bingo players, we're going to try out some Sunday night bingo. Card sales going to be starting up here in just a little bit. So it's your IBMS Radio Bingo Program. Got your odd and even and your two lines both at 50%. 5 games at 125 apiece. Playing for one line Hardaway, one line four corners, letter X, Wee House, and the Empty House. And you got two calls for the blackout. First, 500. Second, also another 500 to go. And 50-50 will be available too as well. Three for a dollar, 21 for five. So, 8 more minutes. Come get your cards. Smoke shop's open if you want to go purchase some cigarettes, pick up some lotto tickets, maybe check your tickets. And VLTs, yes, if you want to come on down, try out your luck. They are open. Got a couple of requests here coming up. And if we have any more out there, just give me a shout. 2614. We know I can get going for you this afternoon. So these ones here, they're going out to Larissa Masu. That's coming from Lucien Masu. Says he loves you very, very much, so he wants to send you some. A little bit of some Right Said Fred and some Charlie Pride. So here's for you.
1: I'm too sexy for my love. Too sexy for my love. Love's going to leave me.

Sandy Bay Radio 106.3, a little bit of some George Strait there by request. 3:10 the time, so cards are on sale, so come on down. Come get your bingo cards there, bingo players. 8 o'clock bingo tonight. Two lines, odd and even, both at 50%. Today is the 27th, so make sure you cover up those odd numbers. Five games at 125 apiece, playing for one line the hard way, one line four corners, letter X, Wee House, and the Empty House. And first call, Blackout, 500. Second, also another 500. And then we got 50-50 tickets here. Three for a buck. 21 for $5. Okay, so 8 o'clock bingo tonight. Come on down. Come on down. Come get your cards. And take a quick look here at your current conditions. Lovely, lovely, lovely Sunday we are having today. 16 degrees right now and clear. Slight wind from the northwest at 16, gusting up to 24. Making it a little bit chilly, just a bit, yeah. But this evening, to go down to 14 and clear. Overnight, looking to be 6 and partly cloudy. Heading into the morning here, 7, cloudy with sunny breaks. Feels like 4. And could expect some showers by tomorrow afternoon at some point. I'll take a look here at Tuesday's forecast. 20 and mainly sunny. Wednesday looking pretty good too. 18 and mainly sunny. Thursday, 16 and sunny. Friday looking nice too. 16 and mainly sunny. Yeah, so I don't know. Is it Indian summer yet? It might be. It might just be. But they usually say it doesn't happen until all the leaves are gone. But you know, some lovely weather still we're having. So that's surprising. Makes you wonder if we're going to have a early winter this year or a late winter. I don't know. I guess we'll see what happens, though. But I got a request here. It's going out to Larissa coming from Rupert. Some TG Shepherd. So here you go. Any more requests, just give me a call. 2614. Smoke shop is open and the VLTs as well. Here's by request.

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Taylor Swift there. 3:32 the time. Bingo cards are on sale. So come on down. Come get your cards. 8 o'clock bingo tonight. Got your two lines and your odd and even specials. Both at 50% payout. Five games at 125 apiece. First call blackout, 500. Second, also another $500. And 50-50, 3 for a dollar, 21 for 5. So that is your bingo lineup for this evening. So make sure you come on down, come get your cards, shot some Buccaneer. Got no plans this evening. Yeah, come get some cards. Come on down, come play some bingo. And let me see here. Been sharing this poster here. And I'm going to share it here once again. So it says, make your own dance regalia starting October 13th all the way up until May 27th, 2027. Groups of five, four sessions each time is to be determined by the group, and it's going to be at the Elder Center. It says to contact Eileen or any of the elders at the Elder Center from 10 a.m. to 3, 204-572-5239. Okay, so if you're looking to make an outfit or make somebody an outfit, this is a good start for, get ready for next powwow season 2 as well. So if you're looking to make your own outfit regalia, then this is where you got to go check out, okay? So get them back here with the music. Quest line is open if anybody out there wants to give me a call. 2614. And we'll keep it going here with some tunes. Got some Pat Green coming up here. Here's some Wave on Wave Reacher on 106.

Sandy Bay Radio 106.3. A little bit of some Jerry Rafferty there. Right down the line. 3:54. Don't forget, bingo. 8 o'clock tonight. Make sure to come get your cards if you're going to try out some Buckeye this evening. Your game lineup here. Got your two lines on even, both at 50%. Five games at 125 apiece. One line hard way. One line four corners. Out our X Wee House and the Empty House. First call blackout 500. Second is also another 500 go. And then we will have some 50-50 here available. Three for dollar, 21 for five. So that is your full lineup for tonight. So come get your cards. Come get your 50-50. And while you're at it, go check out the smoke shop. Purchase some cigarettes. Maybe get some lottos. Check your tickets. And, VLTs open up there too. If you're feeling lucky and you want to go try out your luck, yeah, go check it out. Okay, so a couple more requests here. I was told to play some fiddling tunes, so I'll get that going here right away. Throw on some good old classic Reg. And if you want to hear something this afternoon, just give me a call, 843-2614. Sunday Fun Day, says DJ Timbo, you're listening to. By request.

Sandy B Radio 106.3, a little bit of some Jamie Desjarlis there. You done me wrong, and he wants to send that one out to everybody listening. Yes, 4:13 the time. Take a look here at your current forecast. Beautiful day. Beautiful, lovely Sunday. It's just right. You know, it's not too cold. It's not too warm. It's just right. 17 degrees we're sitting at right now. Clear skies out there. Nice and sunny. Slight wind from the northwest at 13. Gusting up to 20. And take a look here at this evening's forecast. It's going to be 14 and clear. Feels like 13. And then overnight, looking to be 7 and partly cloudy. Feels like 4. And tomorrow, looking like a nice one. 16 with a mix of sun and cloud there, heading up to Tuesday. 19 and mainly sunny. Wednesday looking 18 and mainly sunny. Thursday 16 and sunny. Friday 16 and mainly sunny. So we got some

pretty nice weather for the week. So, I don't know. Maybe it's Indian summer. Yeah, so pretty good. Pretty good. But I'm not looking forward to the snow, though. Oh, man. Old man winter is, never my favorite season, I think. But I like the fall, though. I was born in the fall, so I guess it just kind of makes sense to like the fall. But let's see. Don't forget bingo for 8 tonight. Come get your cards. Got your odd and even two lines, both at 50%. Five games at 125 apiece. First blackout, 500. Second blackout, another 500. 50-50 also. Three for a dollar, 21 for five. Make sure you get some 50-50 too. Sometimes those 50-50 pots are a nice chunk of change there. So get your cards, come get your 50-50. 8 o'clock bingo tonight. I got a request here in memory of Robin Green, going out to Bernard Spence and Bernard Spence Jr. Coming from Natilda, wants to send you Carl Crane. God has taken an angel home. And if we have any more requests out there, be sure to give me a shout on the phone, 2614, and I'll get your tunes going for you right away. So I'll take care of this one here right now.

Sunny Bay Radio 106.3. Okay, so this next one here, going out to Jamie DeJarlis, coming from Anonymous. So we'll get this one going here right away. A little bit of some CCR. Have you ever seen the rain? Here you go there, Jamie.

Sunny Bay Radio 106.3 FM. A little bit of some, let's see, Kylie Ludacris. Can't Get You Out of My Fantasy by request. 4:40 the time. Don't forget about bingo this evening, happening at 8 o'clock sharp. So your program here, you got your two lines. You're uneven, both at 50%. And five games at 125 apiece. One line the hard way, one line four corners at our X Wee House and the Empty House. Two calls for blackout. First is 500. Second is another 500 to go. And we also have 50-50 available. Three for dollar, 21 for five. So come get your cards. Come get some 50-50. And don't forget the Smoke Shop is open. And the VLTs if you want to come check them out. Take a look here at your current forecast right now. Hope everybody is enjoying this lovely Sunday fun day that we're having. 17 and clear right now. Wind from the northwest at 14, gusting up to 21. And then later this evening, going to be 14 and clear. Feels like 13. And overnight, 7. And partly cloudy, feels like 4, so be a little bit chilly, cool down a bit tonight. But tomorrow morning, looking to be 8 with a mix of sun and cloud. And then we'll check out the afternoon here. Gonna warm up 16 with a mix of sun and cloud, feels like 15. Okay, so just a quick peek there at the weather. And we'll get on back here with some more music. And if anybody wants to request a song, just give me a call, 2614. I'll get your tunes rock and rolling here as soon as I can. And we'll just get right back in with the music here. So keep it locked. Stay listening right here on Sandy B Radio.

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A little bit of some Mortal Kombat theme there by request. Yeah. Who's your favorite character from there? I think mine was always Johnny Cage. Yeah. Can't go wrong with the Cage and his wicked combos. Okay, so 5:02 the time. And don't forget bingo for 8 tonight. Come get your cards. Odd and even two lines, both at 50%. Five games at 125. Two calls for blackout. First 500. Second, also another 500. And also 50-50 available. Three for a dollar, 21 for five. So that is the deal tonight with bingo. So come on down. Come get your cards. And while you're at it, check out Smoke Shop. They are open. And if you want to head down there, purchase some cigarettes, maybe get some lotto tickets. And VLT's open up too. If you want to head down there, try out your luck on the machines. And got some more requests here coming up. Well, looks like we're getting quite a few requests here lately. So we'll take care of them right away. So we got a little bit of the Monster Mash coming up. Got some Rockwell, got some Uncle Cracker. And if you do want to hear something, you know what to do. Just give me a shout here. 2614. I'll get your tunes going ASAP for you. But let's get to these requests here. Here's the Monster Mash by request.

0: Suddenly, to my surprise,
1: he did the mash.
0: He did the monster mash.
1: The monster mash.
0: It was a graveyard smash.
1: He did the mash.
0: It caught on.

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1: Then you can mash.
0: Then you can monster mash.
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0: And do my graveyard smash.
1: Then you can mash.

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A little bit of the Eagles there by request. 5:22 the time. And let's see. Take a quick look here at your current forecast. 17 degrees outside right now. Clear skies out there. Sunny. West wind at 13, gusting up to 19. And then later this evening, going to be clear. 15. And overnight, 7 and partly cloudy. And then tomorrow morning, 8 with a mix of sun and clouds, 16 by the afternoon. And then Tuesday, looking to be 19 and mainly sunny. On Wednesday, 18 and mainly sunny. Thursday, 16 and sunny. And Friday, 16 and mainly sunny. So we've got some nice weather coming up here. So that's good. That's good. It said it was supposed to rain tomorrow. It doesn't say that anymore, though, so maybe it was inaccurate. But, yeah, just a quick peek there at the weather for you. Okay, so what else do I got here? Yes, bingo tonight. Come get your cards, 8 o'clock. Got your two lines, your odd even both at 50% payout. And five games at 125 apiece. First call, blackout, 500. Second is also another 500. And also got 50-50, 3 for $1, 21 for 5. So that is your Sunday night bingo action tonight. So come get your cards. Come get some 50-50. And if you want a smoke shop just right next door there, pick up your favorite bingo cigarettes, some lottos. And of course, yeah, VLTs, they are open if you want to go. Try out your luck. Yeah. So, got a request here. I was going out to Marianne coming from Hazel. Wants to send you some Stars on 45, the 70s disco mix. So, if we have any more out there, just give me a call. 2614. I'll get your request going for you right away. But here it is. Coming up by request right here on 106.

Sandy Bay Radio 106.3, a little bit of The Boss there. Cross My Heart, the remix by request. Okay, so 5:41 is the time. And don't forget, 8 o'clock bingo tonight. Make sure to come on down, come get your cards. So you got your odd and even, your two lines, both at 50%. Five games on 125 piece. One line Hardaway, one line Four Corners, letter X, Wee House, and the Empty House. Two calls for Blackout. First is 500. Second, another 500 as well. And then also have 50-50 available. Three for dollar, 21 for five. So that is your Sunday night bingo program. Come get your cards. Come get your 50-50 there, bingo players. Okay, so keep it going here with the tunes. Not much to share here at the moment. We'll just get right back in with more music here. But if you got something that you want to hear, a song or two, just give me a call here. 2614. DJ Timbo chilling here in the DJ booth here. So, but hope you're enjoying a Sunday fun day, though. Beautiful day for sure. Let's keep it going here. Got some Zach Top lined up for you. Keep it locked right here on 106.

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A little bit of some Charlie Major there. 5:57. Don't forget there, bingo people. Bingo for 8 o'clock tonight. Got your odd, even two lines both at 50%. Five games at 125 apiece. Two calls for blackout. First is 500. Second is also another 500. Then you got your 50-50. Three for a dollar. 21 for five. And 8 o'clock. Bingo time. Got no plans this Sunday evening. Maybe you're relaxing or whatever it is you're doing. Hope you're having a good one. Keep it going here with some more music. And we're having a good Sunday fun day. Lovely day out there. If I wasn't in the DJ booth, I think, I don't know, be doing something outside anyways. But yeah, for sure, gonna be a nice week of weather too that we got coming, so that's awesome. That's good. That's very, very good. As I think this is our Indian summer now, and gotta enjoy the weather before it gets too cold and then the snow comes, and oh man, I'm not ready for that at all. But we'll keep it going here with some more tunes. But you bingo players out there, don't forget to come on down, come get your cards, come get your 50-50. And don't forget, Smoke Shop is open, VLTs, if you want to go check them out. Here's some John Fogerty Reacher on Sandy Bay Radio.

I got drive, I don't need a car. Money really all that we fiendin' for. I'm doing things they ain't seen before. Bands ain't dumb, but extreme is all. I'm a demon lord. Fall off what? I ain't seen the horse. Called your bluff, better cite the source. Fame ain't something that I need no more.

Sandy Bay Radio 106.3, a little bit of some Merle Haggard there, Big City. 6:56 the time, so don't forget bingo, 8 o'clock tonight. Make sure to come get your cards as time is slowly running out. You got until 7:45 on the dot to come get those cards. Your games tonight, you got your odd and even, your two lines both at 50%, five games at 125 apiece playing. One line to Hardway, one line four corners, letter X, Wee House, and the Empty House. First blackout for 500, second is also another 500, and also 50-50 is available. Three for $1, 21 for $5. So that's the deal. So come get your cards, come get your 50-50. Got no plans this evening and feel a little lucky. Try out some Buccaneer. If not, you know, we got the VLTs here. Smoke Shop is open too as well. Take a look here at the weather. And it's getting a little cool out there. Yeah, it's you can definitely feel it. 16 right now and clear. Wind from the west at 12 kilometers, gusting up to 18. Take a look here at your extended forecast range here. Sunday, well, I meant later this evening, going to be 14 and clear. Overnight, 7 and partly cloudy. Heading into tomorrow morning, 8 with a mix of sun and cloud by the afternoon. Looking to be 16 and the evening, 15 and partly cloudy. And then heading up to Tuesday here, looking like another lovely day, 19 and mainly sunny there as we head into the 30th here, Wednesday, 18 and mainly sunny. And don't forget, too, that is a holiday coming up. It's a National Truth and Reconciliation Day. And let's see, Thursday, 16 and sunny. And Friday is looking 16 and mainly sunny too there as well. So we got some good weather coming up ahead here. Lovely, lovely fall weather. I just like it. You know, it's not too hot. It's not too cold. You know, it's just the right kind of weather. You know, get on back here with some more music. No announcements here to share at the moment. Or you know what, I'll share this poster here. It was hiding on me. Make Your Own Dance Regalia, October 13th to May 27th, 2027. Groups of 5, 4 sessions each. Time is to be determined by the group. It's going to be at the Elder Center. Yes, you can contact Eileen or any of the elders at the Elder Center, 10 a.m. to 3 p.m. 204-572-5239. So if you're looking to, you know, if you're wanting to dance or wanting to dance again and you want to make an outfit or make an outfit for somebody else, then yes, this is a good, it's a good start. And then that way, you know, you'll be ready for next powwow season as well. So, yeah, if you're looking to make your own outfit, or maybe you want to make, you know, maybe one of your kids one, then, yeah, you got to go check this out for sure, starting up on October the 13th, so just a couple more weeks. Okay, so that is all. Let's see. Maybe we could check out some scores here. I don't know what is going on today. I don't think there's any hockey happening today. Is there any hockey? I'm pretty sure preseason is done. Hold on, wait, give me a second. Yesterday, no, oh yes, preseason is done, and regular season starting on Tuesday already. So yeah, hockey fans out there, just right around the corner. And Jets not playing until October the 2nd. They're going to be opening up the season against the big bad Bruins. Yes, in Winnipeg. So excited for that one. Oh, I'm so happy hockey's back. It's